0: Antenne Niederrhein.
1: You self-destructed little girl, pick yourself up, don't blame the world. So you screwed up, you're gonna

0: 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Wir spielen die Hits.
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0: Yo, man.
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1: Yo, what do you want, man?
0: My girl just caught me.
1: You made her catch you?
0: I don't know how I let this happen.
1: With who?
0: The girl next door, you know?
1: Man.
0: I don't know what to do.
1: Said it wasn't you.
0: All right.

0: Before you go, there's something I want you to have.
1: Oh, it's beautiful. But wait a minute, isn't this...
0: Yeah, yes it is.
1: But I thought the old lady dropped it into the ocean in the air.
0: Well, baby, I went down and got it for you.

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It's a place where you'll be safe to feel our grace, 'cause we've all made mistakes. If you've lost your way,

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1: Hello, this is Radio T. And I'm about to play some hits for all you fellows and ladies and gentlemen out there. Now, who was my next caller?
2: Yeah, I'm talking.
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1: It's Mr. 305 checking in for the remix. You know they had that 75 Street Brazil. Well, this year's gonna be called Caiocho. Que hola, Gata. Que hola, Omega. 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

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With all these people all around, I'm crippled with anxiety. 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It's kinda crazy, cause I really don't.